0: The biggest hits on Big 104. We're wrapping up another 30-minute big music marathon with Rod Stewart, Downtown Train. 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We have Queen coming up right after an AccuWeather forecast on Big 104.
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2: From the Norm's UsedCars.com weather desk.
3: Overnight, expect mainly clear skies with a low of 59. On Saturday, anticipate a mix of sunshine and clouds with a high of 84. Saturday night will bring partly cloudy conditions with a low of 63. Sunday is predicted to be mostly cloudy, breezy, and humid with a high of 82. Looking ahead to Monday, it will be cloudy and humid with a morning thunderstorm in some areas, followed by a few showers in the afternoon. The high temperature for Monday will be 76. For Blueberry Broadcasting, I'm AccuWeather meteorologist Jason Caterina.

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0: Big 104, Mariah Carey, We Belong Together. I always look forward to her music coming back from the dead for the holiday season. And the reason I say that is because tomorrow's August 1st. You know, it's going to be like, oh, all of a sudden back to school, all of a sudden the Windsor Fair, all of a sudden now it's Halloween, Thanksgiving, Christmas, and then all of a sudden Mariah Carey's back. All right, we have another 30-minute Big Music Marathon coming right up. Madonna is going to get us into the groove on Big 104.
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0: 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That was No Doubt with Don't Speak, and before that, John Parr, St. Elmo's Fire, helping us wrap up another 30-minute big music marathon, all brought to you by Gowell Shop and Save. 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We have Michael Jackson on the way right after another AccuWeather forecast on Big 104.
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4: Overnight, expect mainly clear skies with a low of 59. On Saturday, anticipate a mix of sunshine and clouds with a high of 84. Saturday night will bring partly cloudy conditions with a low of 63. Sunday is predicted to be mostly cloudy, breezy, and humid with a high of 82. Looking ahead to Monday, it will be cloudy and humid with a morning thunderstorm in some areas, followed by a few showers in the afternoon. The high temperature for Monday will be 76. For Blueberry Broadcasting, I'm AccuWeather meteorologist Jason Caterina.

The biggest hits on Big 104. That was Tom Petty with Free Fallin'. Here is Beyonce, the queen of pop. This is for all the single ladies.

0: 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We have another 30-minute big music marathon coming right up. 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

0: Big 104. That was Stereo MCs with Connected. Before that, Roxette with The Look, helping us wrap up another 30-minute big music marathon. This is Nikki at Night. We have an AccuWeather forecast on the way. And speaking of weather, I hope you have some serious fun plans for tomorrow, because it is looking like mid-80s and sunny all day long. It doesn't get better than that here in Maine. Stick around for Scandal on Big 104.
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6: Overnight, expect mainly clear skies with a low of 59. On Saturday, anticipate a mix of sunshine and clouds with a high of 84. Saturday night will bring partly cloudy conditions with a low of 63. Sunday is predicted to be mostly cloudy, breezy, and humid with a high of 82. Looking ahead to Monday, it will be cloudy and humid with a morning thunderstorm in some areas, followed by a few showers in the afternoon. The high temperature for Monday will be 76. For Blueberry Broadcasting, I'm AccuWeather meteorologist Jason Caterina.

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Big 104. Tomorrow night's going to be a good night with Ryan Cody for the big Saturday night. Kicking it off at 7, you get to hang out with him for 5 hours. I know, that's a lot. It's a lot, but he's going to bring you all your favorite party tunes.

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0: The biggest hits on Big 104. We are wrapping up another 30-minute Big Music Marathon with Train, Meet Virginia. And before that, Lionel Richie, All Night Long. Thanks for hanging out with me all night long. I'm going to be wrapping things up here pretty quick. But we have another AccuWeather forecast, and then we'll be back with Journey on Big 104.
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3: Overnight, expect mainly clear skies with a low of 59. On Saturday, anticipate a mix of sunshine and clouds with a high of 84. Saturday night will bring partly cloudy conditions with a low of 63. Sunday is predicted to be mostly cloudy, breezy, and humid with a high of 82. Looking ahead to Monday, it will be cloudy and humid with a morning thunderstorm in some areas, followed by a few showers in the afternoon. The high temperature for Monday will be 76. For Blueberry Broadcasting, I'm AccuWeather meteorologist Jason Caterina.

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Shania Twain letting us know that she feels like a woman on Big 104. Here's ZZ Top. They're going to be coming to the Main Savings Amphitheater with George Thorogood and the Destroyers. 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

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That was Prince in a big music marathon. This is Nikki at Night. You can hang out with me tomorrow and Sunday from 3 to 7. I'm going to leave you with George Michael, Everything She Wants, on Big 104.

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0: Storm's UsedCars.com weather desk.
1: Overnight, expect mainly clear skies with a low of 59. On Saturday, anticipate a mix of sunshine and clouds with a high of 84. Saturday night will bring partly cloudy conditions with a low of 63. Sunday is predicted to be mostly cloudy, breezy, and humid with a high of 82. Looking ahead to Monday, it will be cloudy and humid with a morning thunderstorm in some areas, followed by a few showers in the afternoon. The high temperature for Monday will be 76. For Blueberry Broadcasting, I'm AccuWeather meteorologist Jason Caterina.
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5: Overnight, expect mainly clear skies with a low of 59. On Saturday, anticipate a mix of sunshine and clouds with a high of 84. Saturday night will bring partly cloudy conditions with a low of 63. Sunday is predicted to be mostly cloudy, breezy, and humid with a high of 82. Looking ahead to Monday, it will be cloudy and humid with a morning thunderstorm in some areas, followed by a few showers in the afternoon. The high temperature for Monday will be 76. For Blueberry Broadcasting, I'm AccuWeather meteorologist Jason Caterina.

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2: Overnight, expect mainly clear skies with a low of 59. On Saturday, anticipate a mix of sunshine and clouds with a high of 84. Saturday night will bring partly cloudy conditions with a low of 63. Sunday is predicted to be mostly cloudy, breezy, and humid with a high of 82. Looking ahead to Monday, it will be cloudy and humid with a morning thunderstorm in some areas, followed by a few showers in the afternoon. The high temperature for Monday will be 76. For Blueberry Broadcasting, I'm AccuWeather meteorologist Jason Caterina.

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2: Overnight, expect mainly clear skies with a low of 59. On Saturday, anticipate a mix of sunshine and clouds with a high of 84. Saturday night will bring partly cloudy conditions with a low of 63. Sunday is predicted to be mostly cloudy, breezy, and humid with a high of 82. Looking ahead to Monday, it will be cloudy and humid with a morning thunderstorm in some areas, followed by a few showers in the afternoon.

0: Noon. The high temperature for Monday will be 76. For Blueberry Broadcasting, I'm AccuWeather meteorologist Jason Caterina.
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1: Overnight, expect mainly clear skies with a low of 59. On Saturday, anticipate a mix of sunshine and clouds with a high of 84. Saturday night will bring partly cloudy conditions with a low of 63. Sunday is predicted to be mostly cloudy, breezy, and humid with a high of 82. Looking ahead to Monday, it will be cloudy and humid with a morning thunderstorm in some areas, followed by a few showers in the afternoon. The high temperature for Monday will be 76. For Blueberry Broadcasting, I'm AccuWeather meteorologist Jason Caterina.

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6: Overnight, expect mainly clear skies with a low of 59. On Saturday, anticipate a mix of sunshine and clouds with a high of 84. Saturday night will bring partly cloudy conditions with a low of 63. Sunday is predicted to be mostly cloudy, breezy, and humid with a high of 82. Looking ahead to Monday, it will be cloudy and humid with a morning thunderstorm in some areas, followed by a few showers in the afternoon. The high temperature for Monday will be 76. For Blueberry Broadcasting, I'm AccuWeather meteorologist Jason Caterina.

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0: From the Norm's UsedCars.com weather desk.
7: Today, expect a mix of sunshine and clouds with a high temperature of 84. Tonight will bring mostly cloudy skies with a low of 63. Tomorrow will be mostly cloudy, breezy, and humid, reaching a high of 82. Moving on to Monday, anticipate cloudy and humid conditions with a chance of a couple of showers in the afternoon and a high of 76. By Tuesday, skies will clear up, bringing mostly sunny weather that is warmer and less humid with a high of 85. For Blueberry Broadcasting, I'm AccuWeather meteorologist Jason Caterina.

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5: My dog woke me up at 2:14 a.m. He wanted to get into a different sleeping
6: digital
5: position.
6: Clocks are great in the middle of the night, aren't they? There's yeah. just nothing like looking over and seeing it's 3 o'clock in the morning.
5: He, poor Sam, the vet gave me some nighttime pawpaw medicine for him because he's older and he's got, you know, some doggy dementia and, you know, he's just kind of a lot in the middle of the night. And I don't like to give it to him every night because it's really sedating. And then I just feel bad, like he's having a hard time waking up and stuff. So I give it to him about every third night. And he didn't have any of his pawpaw medicine last night. So he woke me up at 2:14 in the morning, and he does this cry that is, it's just enough to cut through even the deepest sleep and wake you up, but not so much that you panic. It's like this.
6: Right.
5: So it's low grade annoying, right?
6: Yeah.
5: The house
6: yeah.
5: isn't on fire, but so he wakes me up 2:14, and what he wanted was just to be in a different position, but I guess he forgot how to stand up and move around and do that.
6: Yeah,
5: so I had
6: right.
5: to pick him up. I kind of shook him a little bit in the air and then put him back down in his bed and he went back to sleep. But now I'm awake. So 2:14 in the morning and I'm trying to go back to sleep and it's not happening. And so I started, you know, my mind just started to roam and kind of free associating. I'm going to cook for dinner tomorrow night, probably do some laundry. Why doesn't anybody on Tinder want to go out with Drew Barrymore? There was a thing I saw like a week or more ago about how Drew Barrymore, nobody swipes on her. And she said that she's yet to make a match on a dating app. Like nobody's interested in swiping on Drew Barrymore.
6: That's hard to believe.
5: Can you please tell me as men, like, even if she wasn't, you know, Drew Barrymore in all capital letters, it's look at Drew Barrymore. You wouldn't swipe on that? What the
6: she's
5: heck is
6: adorable.
5: Wrong with people?
6: You bet I'd swipe on that. She's adorable and she's funny. I'm just surprised she's on a dating app. Are you not?
5: I was surprised, yeah. I was surprised that this is Drew Barrymore, you know, like from E.T. and Charlie's Angels and 50
6: yeah.
5: First Dates. Who in the
6: right.
5: world stumbles across Drew Barrymore on Bumble or Tinder or whatever and goes, yeah, nah.
6: I mean,
5: if any of you three were single, are you
6: yes.
5: telling me you
6: yeah.
5: wouldn't go out with Drew Barrymore?
7: Yeah.
5: Come on.
6: Let me ask you, Max, if you lived in Los Angeles and you were on one of those apps and you swiped over and there she is, would you take a shot?
7: I figure if Tom Green can, you know, maybe it's possible for me, you know, but then the thought
6: yeah.
7: goes through your mind. Wait a second. She thought Tom Green was a good idea. I'm not so sure about her judgment. So
6: I would take a shot. I think just to have a date would be so interesting with someone like that.
5: So intimidating. Like, I can see being really intimidated. Like, how in the world can I go out with Drew Barrymore? Where would I take her? What would we talk about? Like, I get that. But wouldn't you take your shot? Even if you didn't have any fantasies for happily ever after.
6: If I saw Angelina Jolie, I would feel intimidated. I don't know if that would be a good idea to take a shot at that. But Drew always seems just

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5: Today, expect a mix of sunshine and clouds with a high temperature of 84. Tonight will bring mostly cloudy skies with a low of 63. Tomorrow will be mostly cloudy, breezy, and humid, reaching a high of 82. Moving on to Monday, anticipate cloudy and humid conditions with a chance of a couple of showers in the afternoon and a high of 76. By Tuesday, skies will clear up, bringing mostly sunny weather that is warmer and less humid with a high of 85. For Blueberry Broadcasting, I'm AccuWeather meteorologist Jason Caterina.

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5: Oh, my goodness. We just had on a comedian, Kristen Key. Sherry found her, and she is so funny. The way she talks is just so interesting, but her lines are so great. We were all just talking about this one thing she did about couples' vacations.
6: I do. I travel. I travel for work, but I also travel for fun. And one of my favorite ways to travel is I love a couples' vacation. I think it's the best way to travel, just you and your boo away from home. You know, because the hardest thing you ever have to do on a couples' vacation is figure out, should we eat again? We just ate. I don't care. I'm snacky. Well, we don't have anything else to do. Let's just eat. Let's just be naughty. Let's grab a sandwich. Mwah. I love it. You turn into different people on a couple's vacation. You say stuff to each other you'd never say at home. Like, if you wake up before me, wake me up, because I don't want to miss the sunrise without you. You don't say stuff like that at home. No, at home, you're like, if you wake up before me and you wake me up, I'll kill you.
7: This is so my life. Like, all of the things my husband hates, he'll do on vacation. Things
5: like
7: brunch. Like brunch.
5: Oh, yeah.
7: And naps. And tours. And group activities. And souvenirs. These things he has no interest in the rest of the year. Let us go away even for a weekend. And he's like, yeah, sure, brunch. Okay, why not?
5: Isn't that crazy? Funny? The tours part, I totally get that. I totally get that. If Mary came to me and we're at home and she said, hey, they've got this new thing where it's day tripping in the city and you can see different parts of this. I'm not doing that. But I tell you, we go away someplace. I know she wants to see everything. So I have to reset my mind and say, all right, we're going to go on this trip. We were in St. Lucia. Mary and I were in St. Lucia, and she said, I want to go on the snorkeling tour. And the day was kind of windy and a little, for St. Lucia, on the cool side. And I so wanted to say, I don't want to do that. But I didn't. I said, all right, we're going to go on the snorkeling tour. How's that work? So we get out to the snorkeling boat, and there's like, you know, five other couples. And you get on the snorkeling boat, and it has a glass bottom for part of it. And off you go. It's beautiful, you know, blue water and all. But I'm looking at it, and the wind's kind of blowing. And as soon as they drop the anchor where the interesting fish are or whatever, she's got the mask on, and she is overboard, and she's swimming down. So I can remember this actually happened. I'm pulling on the flippers. She's down there. And the other people, most of them are not jumping off the boat. They're looking through the glass bottom. But I, of course, have got to get in there. So they're watching me, and I'm walking up with the flippers and the little snorkel. What do you call that thing in your mouth? That little hose thing so you can breathe, which never works. Water always gets in it. And I put it on, and I did this. I'm just born to entertain, Sherry. I got up on the bow, and I started to flex. And as I went up in the air, I says, "This is what happens when you marry someone younger." And I could hear the laughter, and then I hit the water. So I did feel good about that. You know, I got the line off. I got the applause, and there I am.
7: I think it's awesome that you agreed to do that, because I know that that is not what you want to do. And if Mary were to say to you, Bob, let's do a Segway tour of downtown, there's no way you would agree to that unless you were being blackmailed. Like, I completely get that.
5: No, but I'll get on the Segway on a cruise ship.
7: Yeah,
5: and that is one of the worst things you can do is a Segway on a cruise ship, because you look like an idiot. And where are you going?
7: Oh, I thought you were going to say it's one of the worst things you can do, because a Segway on a cruise ship is the most expensive little jaunt you'll have for 45 minutes ever.
5: Oh, it is. Oh, yeah. It's like $50 for 5 minutes. You know, I mean, you know, the other thing about cruise ships I could never understand, and I've played golf for a long time, hitting golf balls into the ocean, that's not good. And they do that.
7: Yeah, because they're those golf balls are not being thrown back onto the boat by a friendly octopus. No, they're going.
5: No,
7: there's
5: they're
7: pollution.
5: Not.
7: Yeah. The best example I have of how my husband is a completely different human being on vacation. We have a photograph of our whole family dressed up in Wild West costumes. You know, one of those sepia toned photo places that you see.
5: Mary's got one with her kids. Mm-hmm. Yeah.
7: Yeah. Our whole family, including my husband, he's a sheriff. I'm a saloon girl. It's crazy. Like it is the most ridiculous thing. And he agreed to that willingly. And you know that, him.
5: I'm very surprised. And, you know, it's kind of insulting because the guys always get to be the sheriffs. The women look like sluts. Basically, they've got plunging necklines, you know. I mean, basically, they're call girls.
7: We were all saloon girls. I want it to be, what's that famous legendary outlaw? She was in the TV show Deadwood. You know who I'm talking about. Is it Annie Oakley?
5: No, Annie Oakley was not. No, she was a performer.
7: You know who I'm talking about, right? You know who I'm talking about. Yeah, she was like a ferocious. That's who I wanted to be, but they didn't have that costume.
5: No, they don't. They have the barmaid's ones.
7: And in my saloon girl, not only am I a saloon girl, but the photographer kind of arranged us and then came over and handed me a large bottle of whiskey and said, "You look like you need this." And so I'm holding up, clutching a big bottle of booze in my saloon girl costume.
5: Let me tell you about Mary's sepia photograph. I think that she had just gotten separated or something. And you know how women, right after they get separated, they're always taking pictures of themselves with their kids, like on the beach, you know, the three of them. Hey, we're a pack together. So she's got this photograph at some Wild West place, and Mary's dressed as the saloon girl, and she can pull it off. Hampton, who's about six, is the sheriff. And Madison is about maybe eight or nine, and they've got her dressed as a saloon girl, which I thought was completely inappropriate.
7: They had Karamia dressed as a saloon girl, and Karamia was six. I was like, boy, out here in the frontier, you got to start young if you're going to make
5: your living.
7: You start
5: young.
7: Yeah,
5: yeah, right.
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6: It is time to open that box of wonders that is Max's spam folder in his email. What do you have for us today, Mr. Amazing?
7: This one is from Miss Monica, and it says, "Good morning, my sound. Let's equal chat."
8: All right, it's off to a good start.
7: "Hey, my Mr. Attentive, what is your age? I hope you can accomplish talk. I love good food. Do you? Where do you stay now? I am robust 33-year-old person. At present, I'm searching for universal, not young buddy." All one sentence.
8: Wait a minute. Read that. That's it. Read that one again. I want to hear that one more time.
7: The whole thing?
8: Just the last
6: part.
7: Yeah. "I am robust 33-year-old person. At present, I am searching for universal, not young buddy."
6: There's a lot of good info in there, though, you know?
8: Yeah. She's got a lot of vigor. She has a lot of vigor. And I guess she's searching for ages doesn't matter. Wouldn't you say that was part of it?
7: Yeah. It looks like, universal buddy.
8: Yeah, right.
7: So, this next one, "My truthful Sir Intelligent, smiley face. I need to lazy talks. I need to lazy talks.
8: You need to lazy talks.
7: Call me Tatiana. I am gentle lady. Currently, I am seeking promising guy from USA. Are you promising? Well, no. I have someone. But I'm glad you think I'm promising." She's gentle and she wants a lazy talk.
8: What do you think lazy talk is? I can't figure that
7: casual
8: one out.
7: Casual is what I'm
8: just
7: guessing.
8: Casual?
6: Casual.
8: Yeah. Just casual.
6: Yeah.
8: Okay.
6: Yeah.
8: Right.
7: This next one is from Miss Tina. "Hello, my unspoiled." my unspoiled. My. "Is it a lazy evening?" What's another lazy thing? "I am alone." I love this. "I am alone, valid girl." She's not a valley girl. She is a valid.
6: A valid girl.
7: Girl.
8: The lazy thing is interesting, isn't it? It's more than one person thinks it's just casual.
7: "Are you alone? I drink coffee."
6: That's something you two have in common.
7: Yeah.
8: Yeah.
7: It seems a little random, though, don't you think? "I am seeking true man from the United States." All right. This next one is from Marina. "Greetings, my upright Sir Goodish."
6: You know what, though? Here's the one, Max. Here's the one. Goodish. Those are some reasonable expectations.
7: I think I can.
6: And you can be goodish.
7: Yeah.
8: You're right.
7: If I'm,
8: that's exactly right.
7: If I could just be goodish. Yeah. And it also says, "Good day, my cool. How come?" ? I have no idea.
8: My cool?
7: My cool. "Good day, my cool. How come?" "I am superior woman. I am searching for clean buddy from the United States."
8: Yeah, keep searching.
7: Wow. Okay. This is, says, "Are you with me? I hope you can speak my Mr. Advisable."
8: Mr. Advisable. Well, I like that, too.
6: I like it, too. And I'll be honest, you know, just speaking as a woman, I want you to be advisable.
7: It says...
8: Yeah.
6: That means I can you can be worked with, Max.
7: That's it, yeah. "Mr. Pure, let's speak. Where are you from? I am a lone, none such girl. At this moment, I'm looking for pretty young, not young gentlemen to wear Look at this. Listen to this part. To wear down.
8: There you go.
6: The
8: There you go.
7: Can I just tell you? I'm already worn down.
8: Yeah, right.
7: I'm way worn down.
8: Yeah. And that's why you're lazy.
6: Gosh, Max, what I wouldn't have given to have those in my wedding vows. Do you, Sherry, take Kevin as your lawfully wedded husband to have and to hold, to wear him down to a nub? Oh, that would have been so good. That's so good.
8: I'll tell you what, right. Russia has the worst Babbel program I've ever heard.
3: It's the best of Bob and Sherry.
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3: It is Bob and Sherry, and it is time now to get into the Bob and Sherry Wayback Machine and go back. This is a very big week in history. Three or four things happened this week in history that everybody pretty much knows about. Certainly one or two of them. It was 51 years ago that cult leader Charles Manson and three of his female followers were found guilty of the murder of Sharon Tate, who was 26 years old and pregnant, and six others in a two-day killing spree in Los Angeles. Manson died, I think everybody can remember, in prison in 2017. I thought that Satan was never going to die. I thought he was never going to die, that he had a deal with the devil, but he finally did in prison. And that happened 51 years ago. And of course, if you've seen the movie Once Upon a Time in Hollywood, they did and Leonardo DiCaprio was great in that movie. They did a version of that. Where it ends better. We'll just
4: it was on TV the other night. I can't remember what channel it was on, but I was flipping channels and it was on, and I watched mm-hmm. it from, I can't tell you how many times I've seen bits and pieces of that movie. I watched it from the part where Brad Pitt gives one of the family members the ride to Spawn Ranch. So I picked it up there and watched it all the way through the end.
3: He was great in that.
4: Do you know what surprises me about this being the anniversary? In all the news coverage I've seen of it, I always associated it with happening in the summertime because of all mm-hmm. the sunshine, but it's Southern California. Mm-hmm. So they're not going to have snow and ice, right?
3: Yeah.
4: Wow.
3: In the summer.
5: The
3: wow.
5: same
3: yeah,
5: actor who played Charles Manson in that movie also portrayed Charles Manson in the TV series Mindhunter.
4: I didn't know so
3: that.
4: Good.
3: Oh, is that right?
5: Yeah.
3: Yeah. Yeah. Also,
4: I feel sorry for the guy. You want to talk about typecasting? I mean,
3: oh, yeah.
4: Because he is Charles Manson. Yeah. So mm-hmm. what else this week?
3: Mm-hmm. 70 years ago, King Farouk of Egypt declared martial law, and he was thrown out, deposed in a coup about 2 years later. I only bring it up because King Farouk, I can just remember walking around my house with nothing to do, and I'd sit down in a chair, and I'm just kind of looking off into space, and my father would look over, "What are you, King Farouk? Go clean up the garage." That was a thing, you know? If you weren't really industrious, people would call you King Farouk. And I always thought it was just made up, but there was a King Farouk, and he was the king of Egypt.
4: That whole generation of parents and grandparents were fixated on Farouk.
5: Farouk and the wreck of the Hesperus.
4: Yeah, but if I want to get my daughter's attention, I'm like, oh, I'm sorry, do you think you're Kourtney Kardashian? Clean that up.
3: That's right.
4: Right? Because they don't have any idea who Farouk is.
3: Right. Also, this happened this week, and it was 24 years ago. Speaking at a White House news conference, President Bill Clinton denied he'd had an affair with Monica Lewinsky. And rejected all the accusations. And, of course, that changed. He came clean in a televised interview to the grand jury. And we have a song. We're going to play a little bit of it. I don't know any woman, and I'm sure there are women out there that don't like it, but I personally don't know any woman who doesn't love this song and sing along with it when it comes on the radio.
5: I have that Clinton sound, by the way.
6: I want you to listen to me. I'm going to say this again. I did not have sexual relations with that woman.
3: Yeah. Haunting him to this day. And finally, I don't know any woman who doesn't love the song Max is about to play and will not sing along with it when it comes on the radio.
7: Wake

0: If that comes on the radio, my wife automatically starts getting happier and singing. It just is one of those songs. And the ex-Wham singer, Andrew Ridgeley, just turned 59 years old. And what really drew me to talking about this is he hated the limelight. If you hate the limelight, why choose that as a profession?
1: Do you know what I see when I see this video? It's so funny, and I saw this not long ago. George Michael was a closeted gay man who was living an incredibly lonely life. And here he is, this huge star, and he's on stage, and he looks so healthy and vibrant in this video, and yet his real life was so terribly depressing. Yeah.
0: Such a mess. Yeah. And what is Andrew Ridgeley doing these days? Did you see anything in that doc?
1: He did race cars for a while. I know that.
0: He did?
2: Yeah, he did that. And then after Wham broke up, he was contractually obligated to put out a solo album, and that kind of flopped. So then he ended up just moving back to Britain. And I think the most recent thing he did was he released a memoir called George Michael and Me, where I guess he details the history of their time together.
0: That was smart. That was really smart to do that.
3: Bob, to answer your question about if you hate that, why are you in that line of work? Because I think you can't even imagine what that is until you're at that level.
0: Maybe so. Yeah. Because that was probably, for at least a few months, maybe a year, the biggest pop group in the world, wouldn't you say?
3: More than that, actually. It was longer. It was longer than that. Yeah.
0: They had a bunch of hits. Yeah, that's right. All right, so that's the time machine. It's time to go forward.
3: Forward.
0: Forward. Forward. Forward. Back again.
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0: desk.
1: Today, expect a mix of sunshine and clouds with a high temperature of 84. Tonight will bring mostly cloudy skies with a low of 63. Tomorrow will be mostly cloudy, breezy, and humid, reaching a high of 82. Moving on to Monday, anticipate cloudy and humid conditions with a chance of a couple of showers in the afternoon and a high of 76. By Tuesday, skies will clear up, bringing mostly sunny weather that is warmer and less humid with a high of 85. For Blueberry Broadcasting, I'm AccuWeather meteorologist Jason Catarina.

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0: This is Big 104, the biggest hits, a Blueberry Broadcasting Station, a Maine-owned company. 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
2: So I read this article in the Atlantic magazine about friendships and how we make them, how we lose them, we forget about them, we rekindle them. And it's a fairly long article, but one of the things I took away from it was the age scientists have pegged who study this sort of thing is 21. Where we are most likely to develop new friendships. Because at 21, we're experiencing new things in our life. It could be our first apartment alone. It could be our first beer. It could be, I don't know, a first trip to another state, another country, and a lot of other things that, you know, as you get a little bit older and out of your teens, all of a sudden you're experiencing, I got my first credit card and blah, blah, blah. And so you can stay up until 3 o'clock, 4 o'clock in the morning and still go to work at 7 because you've got that kind of energy, that kind of stamina. You can just figure it out, right? And your friends are doing the same thing. You're meeting on Friday nights. Maybe you're meeting on Wednesday nights too. And at the bar, having a hell of a time. And you meet new people. Like one of your friends brings in somebody that is a friend of theirs and you're introduced. And now you got a new, at least acquaintance and maybe a new friend too. As we get older, that sort of thing decreases. And why does it decrease? Because we get married. And now we have to spend more time maybe with obviously our spouse, but also maybe their family. All of a sudden, you know, you're engaged in having children, wanting to have children, and that's a whole thing right there. Maybe more responsibilities with your job. And yeah, you can meet some people at work, but are they really going to be your friends forever, right? There's a reason that you're interacting with them, and it's not because of anything more common than the job. Right. And as we get older than that, as you approach late middle age, it becomes even more difficult. And the person who wrote this was talking about it because she said, when I was living in New York City and I was 21 years old, I had a million friends. And then I met a guy and he was a teacher in Bozeman, Montana. And he said, I want you to come. And, you know, I'm teaching at the college here. I want to be with you. I want you to come here. And she at this point was like 40 years old. And she said it was really, really hard to all of a sudden in a strange place to her, reinvent herself and try to get new friends. And that all sounds right on the money.
3: You know, it really does. I think that of all the things that are difficult about being a grown up, that is one of the hardest ones is how hard it mm-hmm. is to make new friends. It's so, you'll see sometimes kids, you know, they just come from such a pure, simple place. Like I remember when my daughter Olivia was little, like maybe 5 or 6 years old, I took her to, splash camp at the Y because it's important that they learn how to swim. And she was really excited. But then when we got closer and closer to the parking lot for that first day, she suddenly was like quiet. Like, what is it, sweetie? What's the matter? And I thought you were so excited to go to splash camp. And she said, I don't have any friends at splash camp. And I'm like, well, you don't have any friends yet because we haven't gotten there and you haven't met anybody yet. And she said, what if nobody wants to be my friend at splash camp? And that just like, you know, as a mom, like it just shreds your heart. So we get to splash camp and it's outdoors. So you take your kid and you check them in with the camp counselor and their towel and sunscreen and snack and everything. And then you leave. So I checked her in and I went and I sat in my car and I watched the group of kids at splash camp and I watched how they were all sort of milling around solitary, like looking at each other solitary. And then little by little, and this didn't take very long at all. This was just a few minutes. Little by little, you would see them sort of kind of pair up and group up. And when I picked her up from splash camp that day, I was like, how was it? Oh, I loved it. Did you make any friends? Yes, I made 3 friends. And well, how did you make those friends? And one of the little girls had come up to Olivia and said, I have yellow hair and you have yellow hair. And that was the beginning of their friendship, right?
2: That's all it takes.
3: wouldn't it be great if as an adult you could walk up to somebody, you know, like they're at work and you've seen them around, you don't really know them, but you could walk up to them and you could go, Susan, you look tired and disappointed by life. I'm tired and disappointed by life. Do you want to be friends?
2: You know, I think there's a high probability you'd get a positive response, especially these days, right? Especially these days.
3: Wouldn't it be just so much better if we could be like kids again? Think how much easier life will be in a lot of ways if you could
2: our former producer Todd, he went to splash camp one summer when he was like 4 or 5 years old. His father took him out on Long Island Sound in a boat and threw him in the Sound, said swim. That's splash camp.
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2: Well, it's finally here, a flying car, which is something that has been discussed on the Bob and Sherry show since we began. We've always been complaining that they never arrived. You know, we saw them in the Jetsons, and we've seen them in a James Bond movie where James Bond, Roger Moore's James Bond, pulls into a gas station, and the gas station attendant, his eyes get really big, and, you know, they fill it up, and then he flies away. And we've seen it on Chitty Chitty Bang Bang, the old Dick Van Dyke movie. And it is here, and I sound excited about it because I'm looking at a video of this flying car, and it's the real thing. It's shot in the air. It can go 18,000 feet up, and it's, you can see the four tires of the car, and then they land it, and the wings collapse. They come together and then fold back into the car, and you can't see them, and the car is driving up to an airport. And it looks like sort of a Formula One car, you know, something you would see racing in Indy. It's the most amazing thing. It came out of a company in Slovakia, of all places, and it's called the Air Car. And it was awarded an official certificate of airworthiness by the Slovak Transit Authority.
3: The Slovak Transit Authority are also the same people that said the Yugo was something that should be sold worldwide. I don't mean to crash your party here, but
4: they did. You got to give them this, though. They got the Yugo on the road and kept it there for a while. So
2: they're not just dreamers,
4: but they're not just dreamers. They actually are able to get some stuff done.
2: A team of eight specialists clocked up more than 100,000 hours with the Air Car. It's powered by a BMW engine, so that's pretty cool, and runs on fuel sold at any gas station. Like Roger Moore as James Bond, you can drive this thing up to a regular gas station and fill it up. It's something.
4: Do we have any idea what one of these might cost?
2: The article does not say that, I don't think. I'll double check as I skim through it. No, it does not. It's an internal combustion engine for the propulsion system. And it's made to rely on proven technology. The environmental impact can be substantial if such vehicles are scaled up, especially in urban settings. So that's kind of a downer, too. I always have had some problems with too many of these in the air. I mean, look at the amount of crashes you get in any big city every day. That would be a bad crash. But anyway, it's very cool to watch. And Sherry's going to put it up on the Bob and Sherry Facebook page so you can see the complete video. Very cool. Thank you, CNN, for getting a hold of that and running it.
4: I'm with you. I don't know that I want to look up and see cars crashing into my roof and trees or whatever.
2: No.
4: But to finally have a flight.

0: flying car, even if basically no one drives it. Finally, one of the things we were promised about the future is here.
1: Well, the thing that really impresses me is that when it's on the ground and the wings are contracted, you can't tell that it's a flying car. It just looks like a really cool race car. And when it's in the air, you can tell that it's a flying car,
0: it's a
1: because
0: car,
1: you can
0: yeah.
1: see the four wheels. They don't
0: yeah, the
1: contract.
0: Videos. I mean,
1: it's just
0: amazing.
1: It's kind of funny looking because you can say, that's a car that's actually flying. So I don't know what happens. The company says it will have zero carbon and be nearly silent. So I don't know how they do that with a BMW engine. But oh, by the way, you have to have a pilot's license. You just cannot buy one of these over at the Slovak Auto Mall and then take off into the air. You got to be a pilot in order to
2: BMW has made a lot of aviation. That's why that logo looks like that. That's a propeller.
1: Oh, is that right?
2: Yep.
1: Yeah.
2: So
1: yeah.
2: I trust the engines, but not so much the Slovak part of it.
1: Well, it's 100,000 miles in the air. That's a lot of miles.
0: Well, doesn't it make you feel better, though, to know that you have to have a pilot license and that my daughter will not be, like, accidentally strafing your roof later today?
1: I'm just surprised it didn't come out of Northern California or Detroit, you know. It came out of Slovakia. And that's prejudice. I have to, that's American prejudice. But I thought we would come up with this thing first.
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2: I have been very blessed over the years to have a career where I was able to

0: travel a lot, not just in the United States, but outside of this country. And once in a while, people who have listened to me for a long time or people who know me pretty well will ask me, what was the most beautiful place you ever saw? And I have to pause because it's really hard to pick the most beautiful place. Up there would be the drive in Ireland to the Ring of Kerry is just spectacular. The California coast on US 1 Pacific Coast Highway is way up there. Also, driving to Key West on that bridge that just goes mile after mile. And the road to Hana in Maui, part of Hawaii, is up there too. But if I have to, you know, if I'm really pushed, I'm going to say the most beautiful place I've ever seen is Bora Bora in the Pacific, French Polynesia. It's part of Tahiti. And I have really good news. You know, there's so many bad things that are in the news today. This is really good news. CNN just broke this story. Scientists have made an incredible discovery in the ocean's twilight zone, they call it, off of Tahiti. Tahiti is comprised of several islands. It's Tahiti, that's the biggest one, Bora Bora, which is the most exotic name of a place I've ever heard, and Moorea, and there's another one, I think. They found a coral reef that is giant, rose-shaped, and pristine. The coral reef is so large and so beautiful, it had not been discovered how little, wow, because of this, it's so beautiful and so large, it emphasizes how little we know about the ocean's floor. And many of the coral reefs that we have throughout the world are being destroyed because of pollution. Plastic is killing them and all sorts of different pollutions. I'm looking at some of the video that is available and pictures. The coral reef is literally coral colored in the video. It's sort of an orangey color. It's absolutely perfect. And it's 230 feet down. So it's pretty much down there. And we now can find maybe a way to protect it. Only around 20% of the ocean floor has been mapped, according to UNESCO. So that's not very much. There's probably more coral reefs out there that are pristine. And I thought that we were going to lose them all. But evidently, we have a chance, if we're smart, to try to save these coral reefs. And they're so important. They're important not just because of their beauty, but because, you know, it's a place for fish to hang out and who knows what other benefits we get from coral reefs. But this is really good news.
1: It is really great news. I mean, these are not going to be now available for tourism. Right? I mean, that's one of the scary things about discovering them.
0: Yeah. These are acres and acres of pristine rose-shaped corals blossoming from the seafloor. So, no, we need to keep tourists away from this thing. I mean, maybe if you know, you have a guide or something, go down and just take a look at it, take a picture of it. But you have to be careful because tourists have been known to break apart pieces of coral reef and take it home for souvenirs. That would not be good.
1: I was watching some documentary on Nat Geo probably a couple years ago, and the narrator said something that really haunted me. It went along the lines of something like this. The Earth will recover from humans, but humans won't be here to see it. Oh, no wonder I have insomnia, right?
0: I know it.
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Big 104, that is the Romantics in a 30-minute big music marathon. Jay Stu here today. It is supposed to be a fantastic weekend. We're going to hear all about it in a little bit. We got your exclusive AccuWeather forecast coming up in just a little while. We'll keep it rolling now with Michael Jackson. 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
9: Today, expect a mix of sunshine and clouds with a high temperature of 84. Tonight will bring mostly cloudy skies with a low of 63. Tomorrow will be mostly cloudy, breezy, and humid, reaching a high of 82. Moving on to Monday, anticipate cloudy and humid conditions with a chance of a couple of showers in the afternoon and a high of 76. By Tuesday, skies will

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I'm Jay Stu. Right now it's Dexy's Midnight Runners. 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

0: Big 104, that is Dexy's Midnight Runners on the Midday Show. Jay Stu here today. We have lots of big hits for your Saturday coming right up. We got Phil Collins, Collective Soul, plus we'll get right into another 30-minute big music marathon. That is all on the way. Stay here.
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Big 104, that is Tom Petty. He kicks off a 30-minute big music marathon. I'm Jay Stu. We're going to keep it going right now with Foreigner. 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

0: Big 104, that is Santana and Rob Thomas taking us out of a 30-minute big music marathon. 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

0: tonight. Big 104, it's Train on the Midday Show. Jay Stu here with you today. It is supposed to be gorgeous today and tomorrow, so I feel like we got to just keep the tunes rolling at all costs. You know what I mean? It'll enhance your outdoor enjoyment or your indoor enjoyment or your vacuuming enjoyment. I don't know what you're doing today, but we got all the big hits like Irene Cara and Ace of Base. They're next, plus a 30-minute big music marathon. That's all on the way.
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0: Big 104, Sheryl Crow on the Midday Show today. I'm Jay Stu. If you're looking for something to do this weekend, hop on the internet because there are like 50 million awesome things going on around Maine. Two right off the top of my head. I know the Maine Blueberry Festival is this weekend. Our Wild Blueberry Festival. It's also the Bangor State Fair. That kicked off this week. So you have all sorts of fun things you could do. And I mean, that is not it. Every little town has something going on every weekend, and all of them are so cool. That's like a bucket list item of mine when I retire someday, which will probably never happen. But if I do, I just want to spend a whole summer driving around to all the little festivals around Maine, whatever they are, and check them all out. So find something to do today. 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When we come back in just a bit, we have John Mellencamp on the Midday Show. Stay here.
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0: 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Straight ahead, we're going to get into another 30-minute big music marathon. 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

Big 104, that is Men at Work on the Midday Show, kicking off a 30-minute big music marathon. They just had an awesome show at the Main Savings Amphitheater last week. I've seen some cool videos from the show and stuff. Toe the Wet Sprocket and Shona Knife also on that bill. I didn't get to go, but I heard from a lot of people. It was just amazing. Right now, it's Don Henley. Big 104.

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summertime in Maine. 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

Big 104, that is Duran Duran inside a 30-minute Big Music Marathon. View to a Kill was not one of the worst James Bond movies. In fact, I think of the Roger Moore era, it was one of the better ones. Just saying. Right now we got the car.

0: 104, that is Sublime. They just wrapped up a 30-minute big music marathon. 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
7: This afternoon, expect a mix of sun and clouds with a high temperature of 83. Tonight will be mostly cloudy with a low of 64. Tomorrow, skies will remain mostly cloudy and humidity will be high in the afternoon. It'll be breezy with a high of 82. As we head into Monday, expect cloudy skies with lower temperatures but lingering humidity. Keep an eye out for a couple of showers in the afternoon as the high will reach 74. For Blueberry Broadcasting, I'm AccuWeather meteorologist Jason Catarina.

0: Big 104, that is Radio Gaga on the Midday Show from Queen. Jay Stu here with you. I'm pretty sure that was the same batch of songs that they wrote around the same time they did the all those songs appeared on the soundtrack for Highlander. I feel like that was all part of that era, which one of my favorite movies of all time, cheesy as it is, but just saying. When we come back in just a little bit here on the Midday Show, we've got Journey and Steve Miller. Stay right here.
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Because I gotta have faith. I gotta have faith. Because I gotta have faith, faith, faith. I gotta have faith, faith, faith. Big 104, George Michael kicks off a 30-minute big music marathon. Jay Stu here this afternoon. Right now it's Blondie, Rapture, Big 104.

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Big 104, that is Rick Springfield on the Midday Show inside a 30-minute Big Music Marathon. I was on a plane with him about 10 years ago, just by accident. We're not buds or anything. All I can think the entire time is he was like 25 years older than I was and looked like 25 years younger. It was amazing. His naked eyes on Big 104.

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1: 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They just wrapped up a 30-minute big music marathon. That was brought to us by Winthrop Area Federal Credit Union. 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
9: This afternoon, expect a mix of sun and clouds with a high temperature of 83. Tonight will be mostly cloudy with a low of 64. Tomorrow, skies will remain mostly cloudy and humidity will be high in the afternoon. It'll be breezy with a high of 82. As we head into Monday, expect cloudy skies with lower temperatures but lingering humidity. Keep an eye out for a couple of showers in the afternoon as the high will reach 74. For Blueberry Broadcasting, I'm AccuWeather meteorologist Jason Catarina.

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0: Big 104, it's Damn Yankees on the Midday Show. I'm Jay Stu. A little later on tonight, Ryan Cody's got the big Saturday night party just for you. You know, it doesn't matter what you're doing. Everything's a party on Saturday night. You could be doing your taxes. I know that'd be weird to do at the end of July, or beginning of August, I guess I should say. You're way past the extension date. But you know what? Still a party. Or you could have a bunch of people over and you just want to crank up a bunch of tunes and dance around the living room. We got you covered either way. Just hang out with Ryan Cody from 7 to midnight for the big Saturday night party. Coming up in just a little bit, the outfield and the fray on the Midday Show, plus another 30-minute big music marathon. 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

0: 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Coming up in just a little bit, another 30-minute big music marathon. We'll kick it off with Michael Jackson next.
1: 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America's most bipartisan senator, always working for Maine.
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Big 104, that's Michael Jackson. He kicks off a 30-minute big music marathon. I'm Jay Stu. I'm going to head on out of here. Nikki is in next. You get to hang out with her till 7 o'clock. And then, like I said just a few minutes ago at 7, you got Ryan Cody till midnight with the big Saturday night party. So hang out with us all day and into the night. Right now in a marathon, it's Everlast. What It's Like here on Big 104.

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5: Tonight, expect mostly cloudy skies with a low of 64. Tomorrow will bring mostly cloudy conditions with high humidity and breezy winds in the afternoon, reaching a high of 82. Tomorrow night will be overcast and humid with a low of 66. As for Monday, anticipate cloudy skies, cooler temperatures, and high humidity with a chance of a couple of showers in the afternoon. The high will be 74 degrees. For Blueberry Broadcasting, I'm AccuWeather meteorologist Jason Catarina.

Big 104. We are wrapping up another 30-minute Big Music Marathon with Squeeze and their song Tempted. Happy Saturday and happy August 1st. I can't believe that we're already into August. Where is summer going? I don't want to talk about it. That was all brought to you by Gowell Shop and Safe, Route 202 Green, Route 197 in Litchfield, both on the corner of Convenient and Community. All right, here's the Mighty Mighty Boss Tones on Big 104.

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0: 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That was Dishwalla with Counting Blue Cars. We have a big music marathon coming right up. We'll be right back with Jay Giles. 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
7: Tonight, expect mostly cloudy skies with a low of 64. Tomorrow will bring mostly cloudy conditions with high humidity and breezy winds in the afternoon, reaching a high of 82. Tomorrow night will be overcast and humid with a low of 66. As for Monday, anticipate cloudy skies, cooler temperatures, and high humidity with a chance of a couple of showers in the afternoon. The high will be 74 degrees. For Blueberry Broadcasting, I'm AccuWeather meteorologist Jason Caterina.

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0: We're bringing you the biggest hits on Big 104 with Sheryl Crow, All I Want to Do. Speaking of big hits, we got another big music marathon coming right up. 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

0: Big 104 Gin Blossoms found out about you. I found out that they had a sold out show at Snow Pond Center for the Arts. I missed out on it, but I got to see some behind the scenes video. Looked like a lot of fun. Very excited that they had a sold out show. All right, we got an AccuWeather forecast coming up and then John Mellencamp on Big 104.
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7: Tonight, expect mostly cloudy skies with a low of 64. Tomorrow will bring mostly cloudy conditions with high humidity and breezy winds in the afternoon, reaching a high of 82. Tomorrow night will be overcast and humid with a low of 66. As for Monday, anticipate cloudy skies, cooler temperatures, and high humidity with a chance of a couple of showers in the afternoon. The high will be 74 degrees. For Blueberry Broadcasting, I'm AccuWeather meteorologist Jason Catarina.

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0: 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Thanks so much for hanging out with me on this beautiful Saturday. 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

0: 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We have another 30-minute big music marathon coming right up. 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
6: Tonight, expect mostly cloudy skies with a low of 64. Tomorrow will bring mostly cloudy conditions with high humidity and breezy winds in the afternoon, reaching a high of 82. Tomorrow night will be overcast and humid with a low of 66. As for Monday, anticipate cloudy skies, cooler temperatures, and high humidity with a chance of a couple of showers in the afternoon. The high will be 74 degrees. For Blueberry Broadcasting, I'm AccuWeather meteorologist Jason Catarina.

0: 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We are wrapping up another 30-minute Big Music Marathon with Dion Ferris, I Know. 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

0: 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We have another 30-minute Big Music Marathon on the way. 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
0: The Ryan Cody margarita from Kimberly.
1: Oh, I forgot. 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
0: It's pretty awesome. 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I said, well, if you push it real good. Salt and pepper here. Just around the rim, please.

Well, hi there. I'm Ryan Cody, and this is the Saturday Night Party. I'm addicted to playing favorites. I think you like them, too. Oh, I feel the love. Donna Summer's here at Big 104.

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4: Overnight will be mostly cloudy with a low of 65. Sunday will bring mostly cloudy skies and humidity with breezy conditions in the afternoon and a high of 83. Sunday night remains overcast and humid with a low of 66. On Monday, expect cloudy and cooler conditions with lingering humidity and a chance of a couple of afternoon showers, reaching a high of 74. For Blueberry Broadcasting, I'm AccuWeather meteorologist Jason Katarina.

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